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0: 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All systems are go. And we are on.
3: 3.
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4: Donnie Learn, hanging out.
6: How are you in the kitchen these days? I know that you don't really cook a whole lot, but have you started to kind of work on that a little?
4: You know, I should really work on eating more, A. But then B, I've been cooking more at home, and it's not because I want to or because, like, you know, everything is great. It's expensive. Everything's expensive now. I have to cook at home. But then again, ground beef. Have you bought ground beef lately?
6: I don't know how much it is in LA. It is literally $15 for a pound and a half here in Nashville.
4: The cow, it wallows in their own poop and you're charging me $15 for it. Like, are you kidding? I've seen that cow. It wags its tail and flicks flies. Like, what do you mean? And it misses half the time. It can't even get that right.
7: Oh, Lord.
6: All right, so we're not door dashing in 2026, but are you cooking at home? Let us know. We need some recipe ideas. We're going to get Donnie to feel very comfortable in his kitchen. Slide into the DMs with your recipes.
4: I'm trying to find a grub husband.
6: I need a grub hub.

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10: Here's the weather forecast for northern Maine and western New Brunswick. Mostly cloudy with showers likely tonight. Lows around 62 or 17 Celsius. For tomorrow, a few showers in the morning and turning out partly to mostly sunny, hazy highs near 77 or 25 C. Mostly clear tomorrow night. Lows around 54 or 12 Celsius. And Saturday, mostly sunny. Afternoon highs in the upper 70s or about 26 Celsius.
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1: Freaky friends or friends that are freaks. That's what we're talking about tonight. Lauren Snap, Donna Meacham, Naomi. She's sliding into the DM. She says that she likes to put two calendar alerts on her phone, on her calendar for her friends' birthdays. One happens the day before their birthday and one happens on their birthday. So she never misses a birthday. I love this.
2: Yeah, me, it's just, that's Facebook. Like Facebook just tells me whose birthday it is. Otherwise, I'm like, oh, today's my mom's birthday. Facebook, thank you.
1: You're the worst.
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3: It is time for the Pop Crush Weekend Party Mix. Lauren Snap, Donnie Meacham. We're going to really stretch some things out tonight. How often do you buy new shoes? Hit us up in the DMs right there on the Pop Crush app. Give us a call, 1-888-952-17. My shoes are stretched out and they look awful.
4: Yeah, no, my answer is not nearly enough. The only thing is, so I'm basic, and for a man, I wear a size 7 shoe, which I know is a little weird being 6'2", but also that's like a 9 in women's. So yeah. Women's shoes I found are cheaper. And if you go to Journeys, so if Journeys is having a sale, that's how often I am buying new shoes. Klarna has got me on lock.
3: Wow, okay. Well, we're going to be talking about shoes, new shoes, and how often are you splurging? Hit us up in the DMs.

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1: How often are you buying new sneakers? Lauren Snap, Donnie Meacham, Raven. She slid into the DMs tonight. She says, you know what? Her sneaker collection is a serious disease. Apparently, she's got more than 20 pairs of sneakers. What?
2: You have 2 feet, Raven. Why do you need 20 pairs of sneakers? First of all, and how big is your closet? That's what I want to know. And where are you storing your shoes? 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
1: We're talking about annoying coworkers tonight. And you know what? We're calling them out. We have a caller, Donnie. Rachel is on the line here. She left us a little voicemail. Let's get to it.
2: Hey, Lauren. Hi, Donnie. It's Rachel. Look, I have a coworker who absolutely refuses to do her job, and it is causing me double, if not triple, the work. You feel me? Because we're already overworked, and it's the I don't give a attitude for me. I've talked to her and my manager about it, and nada, no resolution. What do I do?
3: Rachel, I feel you. The problem is, though, is I am such the coworker to where I would just pick up the slack and I don't say anything because I'm very much of your workplace is your home. It's like your second, you spend a lot of time there in your workplace. Your coworkers are like your family. And it's like, I don't want contention. I don't want it to be awkward. So I would honestly just pick up the slack. But the problem is I would continue to tell the boss though. Like that is something I would do.
1: Yeah. Talk to your boss again and again and again and give yourself a little permission. You do not need to like them. It's okay. You have to be respectful, but you don't necessarily need to like them.
3: Yeah. And buy everyone in the office coffee except that person. They'll get the hint.
1: Oh my gosh, you're savage, Donnie.
3: That

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0: 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And we are on.
3: 3.
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0: This is Pop Crush Night.
3: All right, we got to get into the financial trend because, you know, that's where our money is. And it's important.
5: Where is it? I've been looking all year, and hopefully next year it can't be any worse.
6: And I will say this, though. I have been actively, talking to my friends about this, too, is, just... You don't realize too, you go out on the weekend or whatever, and you know, you have a few 4, 7 fireball shots. And then before you realize it, the next day you're looking at your account, you're like, how did I spend $300?
3: Yes.
6: Those are things where it's like, why don't we stop? Why don't we just buy a bottle and come to the house and hang? And then because it's much cheaper over time. And those are easy things that we can cut out. Got me.

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1: What up, it's Donnie. Seems like every time you turn around, there's an increase in price. Well, the show. We're still free for you. But if you're wanting to mail something, the U.S. Postal Service this Sunday raising the price of a forever stamp from 78 cents to 82 cents. It's the latest in a series of increases. They're hoping to, make a little money. Pop Crush Day.
0: Got something to say? 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
1: Lauren Snap, Donnie Meacham. Do you remember when making it Facebook official was like the marker of a serious relationship?
2: Yes.
1: I am deceased right now because apparently, allegedly, supposedly, we're not doing that anymore. We're just changing that person's name in our contacts on our phone to their actual name.
2: What? I don't think I have anybody in my phone as their actual name. It's like, it's always like the first name with like a little crazy emoji that makes me think of them.
1: How am I saved in your phone?
2: Lauren PC Knights.
1: Oh, that's kind of cute because you're Pop Crush with Donnie. Yeah.
2: See? It works perfect.
1: It's cute.
2: I have mom saved under Donna.

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1: 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I bet you would. 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
4: How serious is youth vaping? Irreversible lung damage serious? 1 in 10 kids vape serious? Which warrants a serious conversation from a serious parental figure, like yourself. Not the seriously know-it-all sports dad, or the seriously smart podcaster. It requires a serious conversation that is best had by you. No,

0: on Snap, Donna Meacham. We're talking freaky friends tonight. So I like to be able to keep tabs on my friends, and I do that by keeping a notes tab in my phone. Like, I know their birthday, I know their coffee order, I know their favorite store, their favorite color. I have a list of friendships in my notes tab that I just like go and look up, like, oh, I know that this person really likes a caramel macchiato, and then they're so surprised. But then they call me a freak because I remember these things, but I really don't remember anything, so I write everything down.
1: I get weirded out because I forget that I have my location shared with our group of friends. So they'd be like, oh, Donnie, you're close by. What are you doing here? I'm like, how do you know? And they're like, oh, because I'm sharing my location. That's creepy.
0: Talking freaky friends. Let us know if you are one or if you have one. Slide into the DMs.

0: freaky friends or friends that are freaks. That's what we're talking about tonight. Lauren Snap, Donnie Meacham, Naomi, she's sliding into the DM. She says that she likes to put two calendar alerts on her phone, on her calendar for her friends' birthdays. One happens the day before their birthday and one happens on their birthday. So she never misses a birthday. I love this.
1: Yeah, me, it's just, that's Facebook. Like Facebook just tells me whose birthday it is. Otherwise, I'm like, oh, today's my mom's birthday. Facebook, thank you.
0: You're the worst.
1: Yeah.
2: Just

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1: What's that one thing that's on your summer bucket list? Let's talk about it. It's Lauren Snapp and Donnie Meacham from Pop Crush Nights. You can slide into the DMs right there on the Pop Crush app or give us a call. It's

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Poke us on Facebook and we'll poke you back. 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

Remember when your parents punished you by sending you to your room? Funny how now that's the only place you want to be. 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

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Yeah, we're right here when you need us. 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

0: 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Stay tuned. We're going to talk about the ideal movie length. It's shorter than you think. All movies these days are way too long. I've got Alex Warren on the weekend too. 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

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But nah, here's another hit. 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

0: That's Somber. I'm Kendall, and Bruno, Kelly Clarkson, and Backstreet Boys on the way next. 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

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Even your doing nothing moments deserve a great soundtrack. 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

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We've been certified as the number one hit music station. And the winner of this year's All Your Favorite Songs Award. 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
1: ABC News, I'm Dave Packer. Iran's late supreme leader was laid to rest early Friday morning, months after being killed at the start of the war. His burial marks the end of a week of mourning. Regime support is filling the streets, some of them carrying banners, including one threatening President Trump. No signs overnight of large-scale U.S. airstrikes, but in the previous 2 days, the U.S. military said it struck 170 targets. What was supposed to be a one-day strike for nearly 4,000 nurses at Brigham and Women's Hospital in Boston has turned into a five-day strike after the hospital locked out striking nurses through July 13th. Registered nurse Jim McCarthy.
2: We've been trying to negotiate with them since last week. We've been trying to sit down a few times. We were hoping to do it on Monday. They said, nope, just go walk. We don't care. And then today, strike began.
1: Eight men indicted for their alleged roles in a plan to attack last month's UFC event at the White House. They face murder and terrorism conspiracy charges. This is ABC News.
3: Here's the weather forecast for northern Maine and western New Brunswick. Mostly cloudy with a few showers possible in early hours. Lows around 62 or 17 Celsius. Showers taper off during the day, then turning partly to mostly sunny, hazy. Highs near 77 or 25 C. Mostly clear Friday night. Lows around 54 or 12 Celsius. And a nice day on Saturday. Mostly sunny. Highs in the upper 70s or 26 C.

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9: Here's the weather forecast from Q96.1 for northern Maine and western New Brunswick. Showers this morning, then turning partly to mostly sunny today. Highs around 77 or 25 Celsius. Mostly clear tonight, lows near 52 or 11 C. A beautiful weekend ahead of us. Mostly sunny tomorrow, a little breezy. Highs around 75 or 24 Celsius. And Sunday looks sunny with highs around 80 or 27 C. Currently in the Presque Isle area, light rain, fog, and mist at 61, 16 Celsius at Q96.1. Good morning.
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0: It's Kendall. That was fun. Thanks for hanging with me. I gotta go, but the playlist continues and Olivia Dean's on. Have a great day.
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1: 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Good morning. It's just after 6 o'clock, 7 Atlantic time. I'm Mark Shaw with a look at news and weather for Maine and New Brunswick from Q96.1. Two people were injured, one of them seriously, in a crash in Charleston, Maine yesterday afternoon. Charleston Fire Chief Ethan Amaro said it happened on Dover Road around noontime. Two people were injured and had to be extricated from the vehicle. One of the injured victims was taken by Life Flight to a hospital. The road was closed for much of the afternoon. The RCMP in western New Brunswick is investigating an attempted child abduction. According to police, they responded to a report of a possible abduction in Lake George around 11 a.m. yesterday. RCMP determined that a 10-year-old girl was approached by three men in an older model white passenger van. Police said the van is believed to have rust along the bottom and front, scratches on the rear driver's side door, and a Nova Scotia license plate with the last two digits believed to be 28. The child reported seeing stickers on the license plate, including one of a dog. Police say one of the men allegedly opened the sliding door of the van, tried to coax the girl into the vehicle. The child was able to get away and was not injured. Two people were injured after their boat caught fire on Moosehead Lake downstate. Greenville firefighters were called to an area near Sugar Island on Tuesday afternoon. When they arrived, the boat was engulfed in flames. Two people had jumped into the water. Both were helped to shore by nearby boaters. The two victims sustained burn injuries. One was taken to the hospital with what was described as non-life-threatening injuries. The other passenger was evaluated at the scene. The damaged boat was towed to Lily Bay State Park, where the fire was fully extinguished. The state fire marshal's office is investigating. And home sales continue to climb in Maine. According to the latest data from Maine listings, 1,556 existing homes changed hands in June, which is up more than 7% from last June. The homes that sold had a median sales price of nearly $436,000, up about 2.5%. Your forecast is coming right up.
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5: ABC News, I'm Sherry Preston. Every part of the continental U.S. has had its turn under the heat dome, and it's still stiflingly hot in Europe as well. Possibly record-breaking temperatures today. Even in Billings, Montana this weekend, the heat index could hit 110 degrees. A wildfire in southern Spain has now killed at least 11 people, making it one of the country's deadliest on record. As those soaring temperatures grip much of that country, several victims were found in burnt-out vehicles. Days of a retaliatory strikes against Iran, and as for discussions on a ceasefire right now,
6: a White House official says the U.S. is committed to finding a resolution. And technical talks with Iran are still ongoing despite days of back and forth attacks.
5: ABC's Karen Waugh in Washington. The Harris County DA's office in Texas says it plans to independently investigate the fatal shooting of a Mexican national who was killed by ICE officers in Houston. They say it was self-defense. Homeland Security now saying the man killed was not the target of their investigation. This is ABC News.
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1: From Q96.1 for Northern Maine and Western New Brunswick, showers this morning and turning partly to mostly sunny today. Highs around 77 or 25 Celsius. Mostly clear tonight, lows near 52 or 11 C. A beautiful weekend ahead of us. Mostly sunny tomorrow, a little breezy. Highs around 75 or 24 Celsius. And Sunday looks sunny with highs around 80 or 27 C. Currently in the Presque Isle area, light rain, fog, and mist at 61, 16 Celsius at Q96.1. Good morning.

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9: And a welcome to the Bob and Sherry Show. Nice to have you with us. I was mentioning to Sherry and Max off mic before we began. Yesterday, I was sitting in my sunroom studio here, and I looked out on my backyard, and right there on the little railing to the steps that goes down into my backyard was the most beautiful bright red cardinal. And cardinals are one of my favorite birds. They may be my favorite birds. Cardinals and hummingbirds. I have a hummingbird feeder right next to my window here, too. And I looked at that thing, and I said, am I right to assume that the bright red cardinals are male cardinals, and the more subtly colored cardinals are the female cardinals? I believe
10: that is correct, yes.
5: Yes.
9: I think it is.
5: That's right.
9: Because, you know, as a human being, you think, well, it should be the other way, because human males, for the most part, with the exception of golfers and Bob Lacey when he gets like a wild hair to buy yellow pants, most men are more subtly dressed than women are. But from what I've read, the idea is that the cardinal, the male cardinal, is looking for a mate and, you know, has to be attractive and eye-catching because, you know, wants to get that mating thing going there. And so that's why they're red. So
5: that's true across the animal kingdom. I mean, have you ever seen two ducks floating together down the stream? The male has all these beautiful colors and the sun catches the blues and greens. And his lady is like, that's fine, I'll just be brown.
9: Yeah, right. It is true.
5: Don't worry about me. I don't need anything. I'll just be over here being brown and laying eggs. You know, squeezing an egg out isn't painless, but that's okay. I'll just be brown.
9: There are men in cars right now going, Bob, why'd you bring that up? You know, where are we going?
5: Oh, no, I'm glad that you're bright red. All the ladies say you're so bright red.
9: So it must eventually become the same with men, because I just read that men spend more on grooming themselves for a first date than women do. According to this, a guy will spend about $46, $48 getting ready for the first date on haircuts, facials, and waxing. But I tell you, he's expecting a lot out of that first date. Women will spend about $5 on their first date beauty regimen. Now, I'm figuring that women keep up with moisturizers on a daily basis. Certainly they keep up much more than men do, taking care of their faces and hands and body. So I guess a guy goes, oh, one of them's going to go out with me, I better get it together, and goes out and spends almost $50 to get ready. Whereas a woman, it's not that big a deal.
5: We maintain ourselves on the daily, even though we're brown.
9: Well,
5: also, we don't have to work as hard with one of these. I can get as many of those as I want.
9: You have to ask yourself, Bob, are you glad all the time the subjects that you bring up? Do you think down the road where it may go?
5: It's too late for a career in sports radio for you.
9: All right, so I love those Cardinals, and I hope we see more as spring is here. We have a lot coming up today on the Bob and Sherry Show, including morons in the news. I'll tell you, they are back. There was a dry spell for a while when folks were staying inside, but people are going out, and they're experiencing the world, and they're acting crazy. And that's morons in the news in about 15 minutes right here with Bob and Sherry.
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0: room, and I opened the door, and I said, come on, let's go out. And she's standing there looking at me. And then I looked down, and I had bought her a new ball that has a motor inside that bounces around and runs right away from me so she can chase it. And so you have to undo the ball to charge it, and the motor's inside. She had managed to untwist both sides of the ball. So the ball is, both halves of the ball are laying there and the little motor's laying there. And she's looking at me like, hey, this is broke. What are you doing? We're not going outside. I need this ball fixed. I need this ball fixed right now. And of course, instead of telling her to heck with it, I ran over and got the ball. I'm so sorry this happened. You know, I mean, good God, it's ridiculous. It's ridiculous. Ridiculous.
1: When Lamar said I had to fix her motor ball, what? So he sent me a picture. Can we post this picture? Can we post this picture?
0: Please do. Yeah,
1: because the Darby, you can tell Darby's been freshly groomed. She's got her floofy poodle paws and her little ribbon, and the ball is broken on the carpet in front of her, and the look on her face is, I thought you understood your job. Do we have to go to HR again? What's a poodle got to do around here to get a little bit of respect? So between Darby ringing her bell to get her toy repaired, Mojo demanding to go out at 4 o'clock in the morning in the rain.
2: Yes.
0: Aren't you planning on getting some more dogs? Aren't you planning on getting some more dogs, Sherry?
1: Yeah, Kev's talking about it.
2: She's not thinking about it now.
1: Every day he's like, I need a dog, I need a dog, I need a dog. And I'm like, yeah. Well, today in dog news, Darby rang her bell till Lamar quit working and fixed a toy. Comedian Aaron Weber is next. It's the Bob and Sherry Show.
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1: Q96.1, good morning. I'm Mark Shaw with a look at news headlines for Maine and New Brunswick. Two people were injured, one of them seriously, in a crash in Charleston, Maine, yesterday afternoon. Charleston Fire Chief Ethan Amaro said it happened on the Dover Road. Two people were injured. One had to be extricated from the vehicle. One person was transported by life flight to a nearby hospital, and the road was closed for much of the afternoon. RCMP in Western New Brunswick are investigating an attempted child abduction. Police say they responded to the report in Lake George around 11 o'clock yesterday morning. RCMP determined a 10-year-old girl was approached by three men in an older model white passenger van. One of the men allegedly opened the sliding door and tried to coax the girl inside the vehicle. The child was able to get away and was not injured. And home sales continue to climb in Maine. According to the latest data from Maine listings, 1,556 existing homes changed hands in June. That is up more than 7% from June of 2025. The homes that sold in Maine had a median sales price of nearly $436,000, up about 2.5%. Your forecast is next.
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1: Here's the weather forecast from Q96.1 for northern Maine and western New Brunswick. Showers this morning, then turning partly to mostly sunny today. Highs around 77 or 25 Celsius. Mostly clear tonight, lows near 52 or 11 C. A beautiful weekend ahead of us. Mostly sunny tomorrow, a little breezy. Highs around 75 or 24 Celsius. And Sunday looks sunny with highs around 80 or 27 C. Currently in the Presque Isle area, light rain, fog, and mist at 61, 16 Celsius at Q96.1. Good morning.

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1: 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It's coming up on 7 o'clock, 8 Atlantic time. Two people were injured, one of them seriously, in a vehicle crash in Charleston, Maine yesterday afternoon. Charleston Fire Chief Ethan Amaro said it happened on Dover Road. Two people were injured. One had to be extricated from the vehicle, and one person was taken by a life flight to a hospital. The road was closed for much of the afternoon. We'll have more details as they become available. The RCMP in western New Brunswick is investigating an attempted child abduction. According to police, they responded to a report of a possible abduction in Lake George around 11 a.m. RCMP have determined a 10-year-old girl was approached by three men in an older model white passenger van. Police say the van is believed to have rust along the bottom and front, scratches on the rear driver's side door, and a Nova Scotia plate with the last two digits believed to be 28. The child reported seeing stickers on the license plate, including one of a dog. One of the men allegedly opened the sliding door of the van and tried to coax the girl into the vehicle. The child was able to get away and was not injured. Two people were injured after their boat caught fire on Moosehead Lake downstate. Greenville firefighters were called to an area near Sugar Island on Tuesday afternoon. And when crews arrived, the boat was engulfed in flames. Two people on board had jumped into the water. Both were helped ashore by nearby boaters. The two victims sustained burn injuries. One was taken to the hospital with what was described as non-life-threatening injuries. The other passenger was evaluated at the scene. Police say the damaged vessel was towed to Lily Bay State Park, where the fire was fully extinguished. The State Fire Marshal's Office is investigating. Home sales continue to climb in Maine. According to the latest data from Maine listings, 1,556 existing homes changed hands in June, and that's up more than 7% from June of last year. The homes that sold in Maine had a median sales price of nearly $436,000, up about 2.5%. We'll take a look at your weather forecast in just a minute.
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4: News. I'm Sherry Preston. The man shot to death this week by federal agents in Houston had lived in the country for over three decades but was not documented. Homeland Security says the 52-year-old father of three was not the intended target of the operation that ended in his death. Renewed tensions between the U.S. and Iran as American airstrikes continue. ABC's Louis Martinez covers the Pentagon for us at ABC.
5: They've been targeting anti-missile sites. They've been targeting radar locations. They've been targeting storage locations that are all involved in those attacks against the commercial shipping in the Strait of Hormuz, which is what triggered this new round of a back and forth between the United States and Iran.
4: The Wall Street Journal reporting on recent Israeli intelligence showing new Iranian plot to assassinate President Trump. Could be more record-breaking hot weather across the country this weekend. Every section of the continental U.S. has now experienced one of those sweltering heat domes, another heat wave in Europe as well. This is ABC News.
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1: Here's the weather forecast from Q96.1 for northern Maine and western New Brunswick. Showers this morning, then turning partly to mostly sunny today. Highs around 77 or 25 Celsius. Mostly clear tonight, lows near 52 or 11 C. A beautiful weekend ahead of us. Mostly sunny tomorrow, a little breezy. Highs around 75 or 24 Celsius. And Sunday looks sunny with highs around 80 or 27 C. Currently in the Presque Isle area, light rain, fog, and mist at 61, 16 Celsius at Q96.1. Good morning.

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2: Q96.1, good morning. I'm Mark Shaw with a look at news headlines for Maine and New Brunswick. Two people were injured, one of them seriously, in a crash in Charleston, Maine, yesterday afternoon. Charleston Fire Chief Ethan Amaro said it happened on the Dover Road. Two people were injured. One had to be extricated from the vehicle. One person was transported by Life Flight to a nearby hospital, and the road was closed for much of the afternoon. RCMP in Western New Brunswick are investigating an attempted child abduction. Police say they responded to the report in Lake George around 11 o'clock yesterday morning. RCMP determined a 10-year-old girl was approached by three men in an older model white passenger van. One of the men allegedly opened the sliding door and tried to coax the girl inside the vehicle. The child was able to get away and was not injured. And home sales continue to climb in Maine. According to the latest data from Maine listings, 1,556 existing homes changed hands in June. That is up more than 7% from June of 2025. The homes that sold in Maine had a median sales price of nearly $436,000, up about 2.5%. Your forecast is next.
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2: Here's the weather forecast from Q96.1 for Northern Maine and Western New Brunswick. Showers this morning, then turning partly to mostly sunny today. Highs around 77 or 25 Celsius. Mostly clear tonight, lows near 52 or 11 C. A beautiful weekend ahead of us. Mostly sunny tomorrow, a little breezy. Highs around 75 or 24 Celsius. And Sunday looks sunny with highs around 80 or 27 C. Clouds are starting to break up right now. It's 62 or 17 Celsius with a few stray showers. I'm Mark Shaw for Q96.1. Good morning.

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2: Hey, we want to shout out our listener, Dwight Hollingsworth, who sent something really interesting to Max. And Dwight, we also want to say that we're assuming that you're the president of a large regional trucking company or something with a name like Dwight Hollingsworth. What a solid, upstanding name. We have never had a moron of the day who had concealed meth in his orifices that went by the name of Dwight Hollingsworth. Isn't that the most solid
3: name?
2: It is.
3: It is.
2: I love it, Dwight. And what Dwight sent us is so cool. Set it up, Max.
3: So this is Adam from the TV show Mythbusters. Now, Mythbusters isn't on anymore, but if you're trying to figure out who it is, there were two guys that were the main guys. He's the guy that had the beard, didn't wear the hat. And he talks about a lesson that he's learned in life. And I think that this is so applicable to everyone. So here it is.
4: There's an attempt within some circles to weaponize the word empathy as some sort of wrongheaded overmerging with someone else's reality. I haven't investigated it enough to really explain it because I don't care because I think it's wrong. Oh, yeah, sure. That makes me unscientific. Listen, everything good I have in my life is because of empathy and kindness and respect. Everything good I've ever achieved, everything that I have around me is all because of that. I'm a believer in leaving everywhere you go better than you left it. And that means thinking about others a lot more than you might even be used to. And like trying to figure out how to not mess with their reality too much. Keep yourself self-contained. But, you know, I have done a lot of talks over the years for young people asking questions about getting started, finding their aesthetic, finding a job, knowing when it's the right career, etc. And I like to point out that like the skill to build is to be easy to work with. I've banged on about this a lot over the years, but I have seen people who were mediocre at best at their jobs last for almost a decade in a job when there certainly were more qualified people one could hire, but the people in those jobs were so easy to work with and such a facile part of the team that it made sense. And even if you are venal and want all the money, which is fine. Even if money's the important thing to you, go earn it. I really like more power to you. But you don't, even if you want all the dough, being, I swear to me, being kind, empathetic, and respectful of everybody is the best way to move through the world.
2: I so agree with that. I mean, that really speaks to like my whole core philosophy of reality. And I know that the idea of empathy is under fire. I'm a social worker. Like, we eat empathy for breakfast and then tie it to our head and wear it proudly the rest of the day. Empathy is not the same as sympathy. Sympathy is distance. Mm-hmm. Sympathy is I stand above you looking down on you and I feel sorry for you. I've made you less than. I've othered you. Sympathy is on the outside. Empathy is, I didn't cause it and I'm not sure how to fix it, but I'm going to walk side by side with you in this struggle and recognize your humanity. And when I feel, and listen, keyboard warriors, don't waste your time. Other people have beaten you to my inbox and you won't. You can call me names and you can insult me. And by God, can you ever not understand verb object agreement? Like you will not put a sentence together. I've done it. I've been there. You won't talk me out of this. I'm a person who firmly believes that until we see each other as humans in our full humanity, we're just going to destroy each other. And listen to what Adam said. And he's right. Lamar, as someone who managed a huge business, you can't tell me, because you've told me in the past, you'd rather have somebody that's they don't have to be the best at it, but buddy,
5: no,
2: you can count on them.
5: Yeah. They have a substance about them that means they're going to show up and they're going to do the best they can. And you know what? I take all day long. All day long.
3: There's an actor who was on Better Call Saul, and I can't remember his name. He is an actor who you go, oh, I know that guy from different things. And one of the things that he said that agrees with this is, look, I'm not the best actor. He said, but I'm easy to deal with. I come prepared. I come early. I'm nice to people. And he said, I believe that's why I'm getting work. And I think there's something to that.
2: I've worked with charismatic psychopaths, and I've worked with people that maybe should have been in another job. And I'm here to tell you, charismatic psychopaths are in the rear view. And the folks that really wanted to be in radio but maybe shouldn't have been have found careers.
5: Yeah. Yeah.
2: And you know those people, Max.
3: I am that person.
2: You are not that person. You are not that person. No, I'm just
3: you.
2: Listen.
3: No, thank
2: listen.
3: You.
2: Listen. Let me put it in terms some of y'all might be able to understand. You realize that when you strip away all the bells and whistles, the whole assignment is to love your neighbor as yourself.
3: Amen.
5: Yep.
3: Amen.
2: That's all empathy is.
3: Preach.
2: And if you're tying yourself into knots to make a case for why that's not what you're supposed to do, somebody's going to be in the sassy chair thinking about their behavior.
5: Yeah.
2: It's going to be you. It's the Bob and Sherry Show.
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10: Baseball, Caleb Durbin hit a two-run homer to help the surging Boston Red Sox top the Chicago White Sox 2-1 on Thursday for their sixth straight win. Boston finished with just four hits, but Patrick Sandoval and four relievers shut down Chicago while they wrapped up a sweep of the three-game series in the Windy City. The Red Sox have outscored their opponents 35-10 during their winning streak, and they improved to 11-2 in their past 13 games. Tonight, the Red Sox meet up with the Mets in New York. Ben Rice hit a pair of home runs, driving in five runs as the New York Yankees beat the Tampa Bay Rays 12-4 to split their four-game series in Florida between the American League's top two teams. Tennis, Chechia's Karolina Mukova spoiled American Coco Gauff's bid for her first Wimbledon title, advancing to the women's final in a thrilling third-set tiebreaker. On the court today at Wimbledon, a semifinal showdown between Jannik Sinner and Novak Djokovic. And that's sports. Good morning.
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10: 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Thank you, Steve. You've been listening to City Hall Conversations, brought to you by the City of Presque Isle.
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2: 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Good morning, I'm Mark Shaw with the latest news update for Maine and New Brunswick from Q96.1. It's coming up on 8 o'clock, 9 Atlantic time. Two people were injured, one of them seriously, in a vehicle crash in Charleston, Maine yesterday afternoon. Charleston Fire Chief Ethan Amaro said it happened on Dover Road. Two people were injured. One had to be extricated from the vehicle, and one person was taken by a life flight to a hospital. The road was closed for much of the afternoon. We'll have more details as they become available. The RCMP in western New Brunswick is investigating an attempted child abduction. According to police, they responded to a report of a possible abduction in Lake George around 11 a.m. RCMP have determined a 10-year-old girl was approached by three men in an older model white passenger van. Police said the van is believed to have rust along the bottom and front, scratches on the rear driver's side door, and a Nova Scotia plate with the last two digits believed to be 28. The child reported seeing stickers on the license plate, including one of a dog. One of the men allegedly opened the sliding door of the van and tried to coax the girl into the vehicle. The child was able to get away and was not injured. Two people were injured after their boat caught fire on Moosehead Lake downstate. Greenville firefighters were called to an area near Sugar Island on Tuesday afternoon. And when crews arrived, the boat was engulfed in flames. Two people on board had jumped into the water. Both were helped ashore by nearby boaters. The two victims sustained burn injuries. One was taken to the hospital with what was described as non-life-threatening injuries. The other passenger was evaluated at the scene. Police say the damaged vessel was towed to Lily Bay State Park, where the fire was fully extinguished. State Fire Marshal's Office is investigating. Home sales continue to climb in Maine. According to the latest data from Maine listings, 1,556 existing homes changed hands in June, and that's up more than 7% from June of last year. The homes that sold in Maine had a median sales price of nearly $436,000, up about 2.5%. And swimming is allowed once again at Reed State Park in Georgetown, Maine, after a shark sighting closed down activity yesterday afternoon. Swimming along the coast at the park was closed off for about 2 hours before it was deemed safe once again. Thursday marked the second time in the past week that a shark sighting has closed Reed State Park to swimming. Beaches at Popham Beach were closed early last week after a shark fin was spotted in the water. Shark sightings have become common along the Maine coast due to warming waters and a growing seal population. Your forecast is coming up.
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6: ABC News, I'm Sherry Preston. The sound of wildfires in southern Spain, spurred by days-long heat wave, have killed 11 people, many of them found in burned-out cars as the fire spread very quickly. Nearly 1,000 flights in this country canceled as extreme weather, including widespread flash flooding, slams parts of the East Coast. The Harris County, Texas DA's office in Houston planning to investigate on its own the ICE-involved shooting death of a man who was undocumented but had lived in the United States for 30 years.
7: Investigators will look at, from a criminal perspective, whether the original stop of the vehicle was legally justified, and whether the amount of force that was used by the law enforcement personnel was appropriate for the threat that was presented at the time.
6: ABC News contributor and former DHS official John Cohen continued back and forth attacks, repeatedly threatening the ceasefire between the U.S. and Iran. Iran responding by targeting U.S. bases. This is ABC News.
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2: Looking at the latest weather forecast from Q96.1 for Northern Maine. Maine and western New Brunswick. Showers taper off this morning, then turning out mostly sunny this afternoon. Highs around 77 or 25 Celsius. Tonight, mostly clear skies. Overnight lows dip to the lower 50s or about 12 C. Tomorrow, beautiful day, mostly sunny, a little breezy at times, highs around 75 or 24 Celsius. Sunny on Sunday, highs close to 80. Right now in the Presque Isle area, mix of clouds and sun, a few stray showers at 62 or 17 Celsius at Q96.1. Good morning.

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2: Hey, you guys. This is Rick in Decatur. Jumping on the high school bus drivers. We had high schoolers driving buses the whole time, and even in 10th grade, one of my memories is our bus driver used to smoke weed while driving the bus with a bunch of other students up front. I think he eventually got fired. But listen to this. You remember having patrols in 4th grade where they would actually send 4th graders out into the street to stop traffic? All right, guys, we love you all. Have a great rest of your day.
3: I'm sorry.
4: They did have that. Yeah, I remember that.
3: Mm-hmm. What? I'm sorry, 4th grade traffic patrol officers? What?
4: But they had those glow-in-the-dark things on.
5: They were safety patrols. Did you not have safety patrols, Sherry?
3: I was a safety in 8th grade at the Annunciation of the BVM school. But that was just to walk little kids across the parking lot. I mean, I wasn't out, you know, with white gloves directing traffic.
5: I didn't stop traffic, but I would assist in any way I could if the students were getting out and that sort of thing. I'll have you know, I was a lieutenant. So I had a badge that said lieutenant, and it was green colored, like the little area. The captain was blue. You. I never made it to captain. But, you know, it was political. You know what I mean? It was a little nepotism involved. The guy that was captain, his mother was a teacher at the school. You know how that goes.
3: Well, at my school, only the nuns' favorites got to be safety patrol officers. Like, you didn't really need to be. In fact, every perk or part in a play or whatever was based on if you were a favorite. You didn't have to have any real skills. So I feel you, Max. You were denied leadership in the school safety patrol because of nepotism.
5: I was. Think how differently my life could have turned out if I could have been captain.
3: Now, I do have to point out that we haven't yet addressed the giant smoking blunt in the room.
5: That.
3: What? So did I understand Rick from Decatur to say that the teen bus driver was smoking weed while driving with students on the bus?
5: Yeah, I'll play it for you again if you want.
3: Okay.
2: Hey, you guys. This is Rick in Decatur. Jumping on the high school bus drivers. We had high schoolers driving buses the whole time, and even in 10th grade, one of my memories is our bus driver used to smoke weed while driving the bus with a bunch of other students.
5: Yeah.
3: I don't know how old Rick
4: is.
3: You
4: can't keep that quiet. When you do that, you cannot keep this quiet.
3: I would guess, doesn't that sound like something that happened in 1977? That's the year that just feels like smoking weed with the bus driver, doesn't it?
5: Sherry,
3: yeah, because doesn't it? And I'll tell you why I think that way, why 1977 popped up into my head. Because as soon as Nancy Reagan started Just Say No and the DARE program entered the scene, that kind of thing would have been gone. But 1977, wasn't that before both of those?
5: You know, yeah, because Reagan wasn't elected until 80. So, yeah, that was before that. You know, it was, hey, the rules were a little relaxed. Hey, the kid caught a buzz while he was driving the bus with some other students. What's the big deal?
3: Yeah, weren't we all young once? And I don't know, like, what the big songs, but why am I get the feeling that the Eagles Hotel California was the soundtrack for this? Doesn't this just feel so 1977 to you?
5: It does.
3: You know, the great late poet Maya Angelou taught us this: when you know better, you do better. So the people of the past, they didn't know better. But now that we know that we shouldn't have school bus drivers being, you know, children themselves and high, we try to discourage that. And that's what we have to focus on here, not on what happened in the past, right?
5: Yeah, that's it. I mean...
4: Because there's no school bus drivers that are adults taking medication. For sure.
5: Hey, there's no adults. God. I don't want to say that.
3: Max, when Lamar makes an observation like that, I'm like, we have just ruined this man. We have broken this boy.
5: This is Sherry, this song's from the 70s. They're smoking in the boys' room. We're not exactly discussing what they're smoking in the boys' room.
3: You know, I never thought about that. Wait, who is this? Is this Alice Cooper? No.
5: Now, this is Brownsville Station. It was redone by Motley Crue like in the 80s, but this is from the era.
3: Well,
4: straight song.
3: Just know that if you were to go to your parents and say, you know, you let me ride on a school bus and it was driven by a teenager who was high, your parents would probably say to you, and you're fine.
5: And look at you now.
3: What? Look at you, you turned out fine. Why are you so dramatic?
5: You're stronger for it.
4: It's we're through talking about this. Go to the refrigerator and get me a beer.
3: It's the Bob and Sherry Show. 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
9: Q96.1, good morning. I'm Mark Shaw with a look at news and weather for Maine and New Brunswick. Two people were injured, one of them seriously, in a crash in Charleston, Maine yesterday afternoon. Charleston Fire Chief Ethan Amaro said it happened on Dover Road. Two people were injured and had to be extricated from the vehicle. One person was taken by life flight to a hospital. The road was closed for much of the afternoon. We'll have more details as they become available. The RCMP in Western New Brunswick are investigating an attempted child abduction. According to police, they responded to a report of a possible abduction in Lake George below Nakawik around 11 a.m. yesterday. The RCMP has determined a 10-year-old girl was approached by three men in an older model white passenger van. Police say the van is believed to have rust along the bottom and front and a Nova Scotia plate with the last two digits believed to be 28. The child reported seeing stickers on the license plate, including one of a dog. One of the men allegedly opened the sliding door of the van and tried to coax the girl inside. The child was able to get away and was not hurt. And home sales continue to climb in Maine. According to the latest data from Maine listings, 1,556 existing homes changed hands in June. That's up more than 7% from June of last year. And the homes that sold in Maine had a median sales price of nearly $436,000. That's up about 2.5%. Your forecast is next.
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9: Forecast from Q96.1 for Northern Maine and Western New Brunswick. Showers taper off this morning, then turning out mostly sunny this afternoon. Highs around 77 or 25 Celsius. Tonight, mostly clear skies. Overnight lows dip to the lower 50s or about 12 C. Tomorrow, beautiful day, mostly sunny, a little breezy at times. Highs around 75 or 24 Celsius. Sunny on Sunday, highs close to 80. Currently a mix of sun and clouds at 63 or 17 Celsius at Q96.1.

0: It's you, Mr. Jacoby. Oh, and I would have gotten away with it too if not for you meddling kids. All right, here's another. The Ghost Animals of Africa. This was a big one. You might remember this because this was recent, 2002. So we've got this couple that are trying to kidnap these exotic African animals so they can sell them as pets. And what they do was they sneak out, they paint the animals, like the zebras and the giraffes and all, in fluorescent paint. And then they go back on their boat and they make this supersonic noise that only the animals can hear. And that makes the animals go crazy. And everyone thinks that they're demons because it's like, it's a buck wild zebra that glows in the dark. Lamar, are you following?
1: Oh,
0: but yes. Then they get sloppy, as our criminals often do. The Hunsackers accidentally spray paint Scooby-Doo. And Shaggy doesn't care if Scooby's a haunted glowing ghost because he loves his pal Scooby-Doo. Ruh-roh! And that's how the Hunsackers get unmasked. Let's go way back in the machine now to Don't Fool with a Phantom for 1970. And the Wax Phantom, this is going to be so good because this is going to be right close to home for us. The Wax Phantom. So this guy owns a radio station and he's stealing a lot of money from the radio station by blaming it all on the crazy butler. That's how you know this is a cartoon, by the way.
1: Yes. Because
0: there's a butler at a radio station.
1: Remember this episode?
0: Do you remember it?
1: Yes.
0: So the gang, Fred and, you know, Daphne and Velma and Shaggy and Scooby, they catch up to him and they shower him with molten wax. And that's how they discover that the Phantom is actually the owner of the radio station who's stealing a lot of money. You remember that one, Lamar? It was a good one, wasn't it?
1: Yeah.
0: Are you starting to realize now?
2: He didn't need to steal money. He just could have underpaid the staff, but, oh, I'm sorry. That's real radio. I'm sorry.
0: Yeah. Hey, in Scooby-Doo radio, they had a butler on staff. In real radio, we're lucky if we have a human being on staff. One last one. This is way back from the episode Bedlam in the Big Top, 1969. Super duper creepy because the monster is a clown. And when the gang peels the mask off of him, it turns out that the clown was the circus hypnotist who recently got fired. And if there's anything more terrifying than a circus hypnotist dressing up as a clown to terrorize the town, no wonder Gen X turned out the way it did growing up watching this. So yes, you accuse me of treating the Scooby-Doo characters like it's real, because I do, because it is. Because all the monsters, once you get their masks off, they are just people. They are just greedy, vile people. Because that's the other thing that's true about Scooby-Doo, kids. All of those monsters, what was their motivation time and time again?
3: Greed.
0: Greed and control. Greed and control. Yeah. Yeah. Now, you still have to go to school, but you can learn a lot from Scooby-Doo. It's the Bob and Sherry Show.
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8: Baseball, Caleb Durbin hit a two-run homer to help the surging Boston Red Sox top the Chicago White Sox 2-1 yesterday for their sixth straight win. Boston finished with just four hits, but Patrick Sandoval and four relievers shut down Chicago while finishing a sweep of that three-game series in the Windy City. The Red Sox have outscored their opponents 35-10 during their winning streak. They improved to 11-2 in their past 13 games. Tonight, the Red Sox meet up with the Mets in New York. Ben Rice hit a pair of homers, driving in five runs as the New York Yankees beat the Tampa Bay Rays 12-4 to split a four-game series between the American League's top two teams. Tennis, Chechia's Karolina Mukova spoiled American Coco Gauff's bid for her first Wimbledon title, advancing to the women's final in a thrilling third-set tiebreaker. On the court today at Wimbledon, a semifinal showdown between Jannik Sinner and Novak Djokovic. In the World Cup quarterfinals, France defeated Morocco 2-0. Today, Spain takes on Belgium. And that's sports. I'm Mark Shaw. Good morning. Here's Heath Larson.
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1: 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Good morning, I'm Mark Schaub with a look at news and weather for Maine and New Brunswick from Q96.1. It's coming up on 9 o'clock, 10 Atlantic time. Two people were injured, one of them seriously, in a vehicle crash in Charleston, Maine yesterday afternoon. Charleston Fire Chief Ethan Amaro said it happened on Dover Road. Two people were injured. One had to be extricated from the vehicle, and one person was taken by a life flight to a hospital. The road was closed for much of the afternoon. We'll have more details as they become available. The RCMP in western New Brunswick is investigating an attempted child abduction. According to police, they responded to a report of a possible abduction in Lake George around 11 a.m. RCMP have determined a 10-year-old girl was approached by three men in an older model white passenger van. Police say the van is believed to have rust along the bottom and front, scratches on the rear driver's side door, and a Nova Scotia plate with the last two digits believed to be 28. The child reported seeing stickers on the license plate, including one of a dog. One of the men allegedly opened the sliding door of the van and tried to coax the girl into the vehicle. The child was able to get away and was not injured. Two people were injured after their boat caught fire on Moosehead Lake downstate. Greenville firefighters were called to an area near Sugar Island on Tuesday afternoon. When crews arrived, the boat was engulfed in flames. Two people on board had jumped into the water. Both were helped ashore by nearby boaters. The two victims sustained burn injuries. One was taken to the hospital with what was described as non-life-threatening injuries. The other passenger was evaluated at the scene. Police say the damaged vessel was towed to Lily Bay State Park, where the fire was fully extinguished. State Fire Marshal's office is investigating. Home sales continue to climb in Maine. According to the latest data from Maine listings, 1,556 existing homes changed hands in June, and that's up more than 7% from June of last year. The homes that sold in Maine had a median sales price of nearly $436,000, up about 2.5%. And swimming is allowed once again at Reed State Park in Georgetown, Maine, after a shark sighting closed down activity yesterday afternoon. Swimming along the coast at the park was closed off for about 2 hours before it was deemed safe once again. Thursday marked the second time in the past week that a shark sighting has closed Reed State Park to swimming. Beaches at Popham Beach were closed early last week after a shark fin was spotted in the water. Shark sightings have become common along the Maine coast due to warming waters and a growing seal population. Your forecast is coming up.
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1: News. I'm Sherry Preston. The CDC is still trying to trace the source of a parasitic outbreak that has spread to 18 states now. Michigan, right now the hardest hit. ABC's Jim Ryan with more.
2: There's no medication to prevent the illness caused by cyclosporiasis, and treatment once you're infected is aimed at managing the severe stomach bug symptoms. The outbreak has at least one fast food chain, Taco Bell, pulling tomatoes, lettuce, cilantro, and raw onions from its menu in hard-hit Michigan.
1: More travel delays overnight, hundreds of flights canceled, and thousands delayed due to thunderstorms along the East Coast. There was also flash flooding in Missouri that left cars underwater, and there's been heat advisories continuing today for much of the country. In southern Spain, the deadliest wildfires on record have killed 12 people so far as soaring temperatures grip much of the country. Iran bracing for additional strikes from the U.S., but there were no new missiles fired overnight. Renewed fighting coming on the final day of a six-day funeral for the former Ayatollah. This is ABC News.
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5: Looking at the latest weather forecast from Q96.1 for northern Maine and western New Brunswick. Showers taper off this morning, then turning out mostly sunny this afternoon. Highs around 77 or 25 Celsius. Tonight, mostly clear skies. Overnight lows dip to the lower 50s or about 12 C. Tomorrow, beautiful day, mostly sunny, a little breezy at times. Highs around 75 or 24 Celsius. Sunny on Sunday, highs close to 80. Currently a mix of sun and clouds and 64, 18 Celsius at Q96.1. Good morning.

0: It's really kind of a punch in the gut because it's super true, isn't it?
1: It is. And when this song was big, boy, you couldn't go anywhere and not hear it. So Sherry found this is a response to this song that this woman did. And so just hear what she did with it. It's kind of cool.

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0: percentage, 178. How many of them should never see the light of day? What percentage?
1: With
0: Max
1: him,
0: is a big
1: I'm
0: Michael
1: going to say
0: Caine
1: about
0: fan.
1: 30.
0: Yeah, so 30%?
1: I'm a huge fan. I'm 30%. That's exactly what I was going to say.
2: 30% seems high. I was going to say 10%. I was a little bit kinder about it.
1: Well, here's the deal. Here's the deal. I'll give you this. Even in a crappy movie, he's good. There's a few actors like that that I always said they might be in a bad movie, but they're never bad in the movie. No.
0: And the man had bills. There's no shame in working for money.
3: No, there's not.
0: Without it, you're living in your car. Like, come on.
1: Listen, him not being in the movie was not going to keep a crappy movie from being made. Somebody's got to make the money. So why not be him?
2: There you go.
0: That's the spirit. It's the Bob and Sherry Show. Morons in the News is next.
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12: Here's the forecast for northern Maine and western New Brunswick. Clouds breaking up this morning with showers winding down, then turning mostly sunny this afternoon. Highs around 77 or 25 Celsius. Mostly clear tonight. Lows near 52 or 11 C. And a beautiful weekend ahead of us. Mostly sunny tomorrow. A little breezy at times. Highs around 75, 24 Celsius. Sunny and warmer on Sunday. Highs around 81 or 28 C.

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2: This is one of the most unusual and bizarre stories I've ever heard. David Define was a doctor in Arkansas. I say was because the medical board suspended his license for 5 years. Why, you ask? Because of a video that shows him butt naked, except for a baseball cap, walking around in his office during office hours. He walked into a patient's room and checked on them naked, just like a regular doctor with clothes on would have. Then he walked into the reception area where he put on a little show. An anonymous tipster who first reported his obscene behavior said that he uses his position and the power of his position and salary increases and all kinds of other things to groom his employees and even his patients to go along with what he does. Define says he's a naturalist, and he told investigators when interviewed that he does not shame, sexualize, fear, or negatively stigmatize the naked body. He believes in the naked body. And they gave him a 5-year suspension. I'm not sure that's enough. I don't know how you can allow that. I mean, what's happening here? He's a doctor. And he's in his office naked.
3: If everybody involved with this was also a naturalist, then okay.
4: That's
3: but
4: different.
3: I'm guessing the
4: that's
3: idea. The, that, because you remember so. We had one time we interviewed a guy who was a minister at a naturalist camp.
2: Well, okay. I get that. I don't know. I don't understand the patient. I don't get that. Is there not another doctor you can go to?
4: If you're not happy about the naked doctor, how are you going to handle the naked, drunken airline pilot that I'm about to share with you?
2: I knew that was coming.
4: We're having a little bit of a theme today.
2: Yeah.
4: EasyJet. So EasyJet, I've actually flown on EasyJet. It's a budget airline. It's no frills. It's a little bit like Southwest. You buy your seat. It's dirt cheap. And you know, there's no frills, no amenities. There's, you know, it's not Ryanair, the party bus of the skies.
2: Yeah.
4: But this pilot must have gotten it confused because he was caught at 2:30 in the morning, buck naked, drunk out of his mind, staggering around a resort. A source said this was breathtakingly unprofessional behavior from the pilot. It was the height of stupidity. His career with EasyJet is probably doomed. So he was flying like a whole plane load of people to and from this resort, and they were supposed to depart the next morning. But when the pilot at 2:30 a.m. is seen stripping off his clothes and wandering into the lobby, shuffling naked toward a closed bar area before lurching off to the gym, and he's supposed to fly passengers back to England in 24 hours, that's not going to work. Onlookers were like, that guy is naked. Oh my God, that guy is the pilot. And they raised the alarm. So EasyJet said that they would send in a substitute pilot and that this situation is being investigated and that they've asked him to stand down during this investigation. I cannot imagine, especially if you're a nervous flyer, how unsettling it would be to be, you know, you're leaving, this is your last night of vacation, and the pilot that you know is flying you from West Africa to London,
3: I'm sure
4: he's naked in the lobby of your hotel, drunk and confused.
3: I would rather have the naked doctor than the naked pilot because I could leave the doctor's office. Yeah. The naked pilot, my life's really in his hands. Yeah, I'm stuck. Yeah. If he's on the plane and acting crazy.
2: I hope when he went to the gym, he wiped down the equipment. I hope he wiped it down.
4: You know,
3: no, he didn't. He didn't.
4: Lamar's over here like, naked pilot, naked doctor. Is there any way I can just take the vegan bacon? See? You didn't think it was possible for you to ever choose that, but you would.
2: That is
4: morons in the news. We're going to post that up on the Bob and Sherry Facebook. We've got comedian Johnny W. coming up. It's the Bob and Sherry Show.
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0: Langley, Choose in Texas. 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Congrats to Ella. 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
7: News. I'm Sherry Preston. Flash flooding along parts of the East Coast. And this morning, central Missouri is dealing with rising water. We're hearing of water rescues underway in Iron County, Missouri. Another heat dome is forming. Meantime, scorching the southeast and parts of the west. Billings, Montana could hit 110 degrees this weekend. If so, that'd be a new record. The parasite Cyclosporiasis is now present in 18 states. More than 1,200 cases in Michigan alone. Overseas,
8: technical talks about Iran's nuclear program are continuing, a U.S. official telling ABC that the United States is still committed to finding a resolution so Iran can never possess a nuclear weapon. But there has been no evidence of progress, and with the missile strikes this week, only major setbacks.
7: ABC News Chief Global Affairs Correspondent Martha Raddatz. President Trump removing the three remaining members of a bipartisan federal commission that tests and certifies voting machines. This is ABC News.
9: Of all the... 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
11: For northern Maine and western New Brunswick, clouds breaking up this morning with showers winding down, then turning mostly sunny this afternoon, highs around 77 or 25 Celsius. Mostly clear tonight, lows near 52 or 11 C, and a beautiful weekend ahead of us, mostly sunny tomorrow, a little breezy at times, highs around 75, 24 Celsius. Sunny and warmer on Sunday, highs around 81 or 28 C.
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0: Bronson and Bruno Mars, Uptown Funk. Since we talked about charts with Ella Langley, let's do so with Bruno Mars because he's done something pretty cool as well. Right now, all four of his solo studio albums are on the Billboard 200 Albums chart. So you've got Unorthodox Jukebox at 200, 24K Magic at 180, Doo-Wops and Hooligans at number 79, and The Romantic at number 41.
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15: Here's the forecast for northern Maine and western New Brunswick. Clouds breaking up this morning with showers winding down, then turning mostly sunny this afternoon. Highs around 77 or 25 Celsius. Mostly clear tonight, lows near 52 or 11 C. And a beautiful weekend ahead of us. Mostly sunny tomorrow, a little breezy at times. Highs around 75, 24 Celsius. Sunny and warmer on Sunday. Highs around 81 or 28 C.
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1: ABC News, I'm Sherry Preston. President Trump posting on social media he will not sign the housing affordability bill that is due to become law tonight. The president refusing to sign it, he says, in protest of the Senate's refusal to get the voting bill he's been pushing past. If the president doesn't sign that housing bill or doesn't veto it, it'll automatically become law without his signature. Unlike earlier this week, there were no new strikes on Iran overnight, and says ABC's Martha Raddatz.
2: Technical talks about Iran's nuclear program are continuing, a U.S. official telling ABC that the United States is still committed to finding a resolution so Iran can never possess a nuclear weapon. But there has been no evidence of progress, and with the missile strikes this week, only major setbacks.
1: In Spain, one of the deadliest wildfires on record, 12 people killed as soaring temperatures grip much of the country. This is ABC News.
3: Of all the 213
4: meet. New Brunswick Day weekend is a busy time in the historic town of Heartland. And this year, they've got some exciting new events for you. There's a 3-on-3 basketball tournament on Saturday, hole-in-one shortest score on Monday, and the first annual Bridge-to-Bridge race that takes place on Sunday, August 2nd. You can choose the family 1K walk, the 5K run, or the 12.82-kilometer race. 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
7: As for northern Maine and western New Brunswick, clouds breaking up this morning with showers winding down, then turning mostly sunny this afternoon, highs around 77 or 25 Celsius. Mostly clear tonight, lows near 52 or 11 C, and a beautiful weekend ahead of us, mostly sunny tomorrow, a little breezy at times, highs around 75, 24 Celsius. Sunny and warmer on Sunday, highs around 81 or 28 C.
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0: One Republic, Need Your Love. Now, we know Ryan Seacrest originally accepted an invitation to Taylor Swift and Travis Kelce's wedding, but then had to rescind it as he got booked to work July 3rd and 4th through Disney. But who actually declined it from the get-go? That would be Charles Barkley. He revealed that he declined the invitation, and it wasn't personal, stating, "I don't go to weddings or funerals." He said he thought the wedding would be a crap show and preferred to hang out and play golf instead of dressing up for the event. But despite not attending, Charles said he appreciated the invitation and mentioned his fondness for Travis and Jason Kelce.
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0: 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I'm Kelsey Page. I hope you're having a great Friday. Thanks so much for hanging out with me. Here's NSYNC with Bye Bye Bye.

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0: How's the air too sweet? It's July 10th, and celebs celebrating birthdays today include Sofia Vergara, who's 54, Adrian Grenier is 50, Jessica Simpson, 46 today, Mavis Staples is 87, Thomas Ian Nicholas, 46, Wyatt Russell is 40, and Phyllis Smith from The Office, 75 today.
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7: Here's the forecast for northern Maine and western New Brunswick. Clouds breaking up this morning with showers winding down, then turning mostly sunny this afternoon, highs around 77 or 25 Celsius. Mostly clear tonight, lows near 52 or 11 C, and a beautiful weekend ahead of us, mostly sunny tomorrow, a little breezy at times, highs around 75, 24 Celsius. Sunny and warmer on Sunday, highs around 81 or 28 C.
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0: 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Broadway After Dark will be holding auditions tomorrow for the upcoming production Come From Away. 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
3: 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Good afternoon. I'm Mark Shaw with the latest news update for Maine and New Brunswick from Q96.1. It's just after 12 o'clock, 1 Atlantic time. Two people were injured, one of them seriously, in a crash in Charleston, Maine yesterday afternoon. Charleston Fire Chief Ethan Amaro said it happened on Dover Road shortly after noon. Two people were injured and had to be extricated from the vehicle. One person was taken by life flight to a nearby hospital. The road was closed for much of the afternoon. The RCMP in Western New Brunswick are investigating an attempted child abduction. According to police, they responded to a report of a possible abduction in Lake George, just below Nakawik, around 11 a.m. yesterday. RCMP have determined a 10-year-old girl was approached by three men in an older model white passenger van, and one of the men allegedly opened the sliding door and tried to coax the girl inside the vehicle. The child was able to get away and was not hurt. The Maine Democratic Party has outlined the process to select a replacement nominee for Graham Plattner following his announcement to suspend his U.S. Senate campaign. Candidates seeking to be nominated can submit a declaration of intent to the Maine Democratic Party from now till Wednesday, July 15th. The form must include two short written statements affirming the candidate's interest in describing their vision for Maine as a U.S. senator. Candidates must submit at least 500 signatures from registered Maine Democrats. Those signatures need to include at least 50 from no fewer than 8 counties. Some county Democratic leaders say they're planning to meet in the coming days to select delegates to serve at a 600-person convention to select a new nominee to challenge Republican Senator Susan Collins. Home sales continue to climb in Maine. According to the latest data from Maine listings, 1,556 existing homes changed hands in June. That's up more than 7% from June of last year. Those homes had a median sales price of nearly $436,000. And two major summer festivals are kicking off in Aroostook County. The Holton Agricultural Fair opens today and runs through the weekend, with the Midway open each afternoon and evening. And the Maine Potato Blossom Festival kicks off tomorrow in Fort Fairfield and runs for 9 days. The festival celebrates our agricultural heritage, features live music, food, games, pageants, and one of the biggest parades in the state. Your forecast is coming up.
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5: ABC News, I'm Sherry Preston. President Trump says this morning he will not sign the bipartisan housing affordability bill in protest over his voter ID law not being taken up by Congress. The bill was a rare piece of legislation that both Republicans and Democrats strongly supported. By not signing it, the bill becomes law unless the president vetoes it. Cases of that parasite making life difficult for people have been found in 18 states now.
6: There's no medication to prevent the illness caused by cyclosporiasis, and treatment once you're infected is aimed at managing the severe stomach bug symptoms. The outbreak has at least one fast food chain, Taco Bell, pulling tomatoes, lettuce, cilantro, and raw onions from its menu in hard-hit Michigan.
5: Flash flooding in the Midwest has led to life-threatening conditions, especially in the state of Missouri, where there have been water rescues in the central part of the state. Extreme heat warnings for much of the country this weekend. In Spain, the heat wave triggering wildfires that have so far claimed a dozen lives. This is ABC News.
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1: Here's a look at the weather forecast for northern Maine and western New Brunswick. Partly to mostly sunny this afternoon, hazy with highs around 77 or 25 Celsius. Tonight, mostly clear skies, lows near 52 or 11 C. Beautiful day tomorrow, mostly sunny. Few late day clouds could bring a passing shower. A little breezy at times with highs in the mid 70s or 24 Celsius. Sunday looks mostly sunny, highs around 80 or 27 C.
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0: Tame Impala and Jenny with Dracula. Apparently, Harry Styles' 10-day residency in Amsterdam on the Together Together tour, May 16th through June 5th, caused a measurable spike in Dutch inflation, partly because it was one of only two European stops and thousands of international fans flooded in, which allowed local hotels to hike their prices on average 21%, which heavily drove up national services inflation. The spike was significant enough that the Dutch Central Bank explicitly cited concert-related hotel prices when monitoring services inflation. And the surge in consumer prices driven by travel and accommodation pushed Dutch inflation up from 2.8% in April to 3.5% in May. 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

0: 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Well, according to Scientific American, then there's a pretty good chance that you are one too. Social psychologists from the University of Granada found that bosses who feel insecure or unqualified to hold their position often choose to hire and surround themselves with less competent people.
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22: Here's a look at the weather forecast for northern Maine and western New Brunswick. Partly to mostly sunny this afternoon, hazy with highs around 77 or 25 Celsius. Tonight, mostly clear skies, lows near 52 or 11 C. Beautiful day tomorrow, mostly sunny. A few late day clouds could bring a passing shower. A little breezy at times with highs in the mid 70s or 24 Celsius. Sunday looks mostly sunny, highs around 80 or 27 C.
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1: ABC News, I'm Chuck Sievertson. Major rain, wind, and flooding lead to evacuations and rescues in the Midwest and East Coast. ABC News Chief Meteorologist Ginger Z.
2: In Iron and Reynolds County, Missouri, they've got people needing rescue at campgrounds. They've had 6 to 10 inches of rain fall in just a couple of hours.
1: Among the European wildfire emergencies, one in southern Spain overnight killed at least 12 people. 8 people injured and 23 others missing. The Iran situation still not resolved. There's still what U.S. officials are calling technical talks. President Trump says the ceasefire is definitely over. Mexican officials say their government will file criminal complaints over the deaths of its citizens in ICE custody or as part of any immigration enforcement operations. This is after a fatal shooting of a Mexican national killed by federal agents in Houston claiming self-defense. CDC trying to trace the source of the stomach bug, now reported in 18 states. This is ABC News.
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8: Here's a look at the weather forecast for northern Maine and western New Brunswick. Partly to mostly sunny this afternoon, hazy with highs around 77 or 25 Celsius. Tonight, mostly clear skies, lows near 52 or 11 C. Beautiful day tomorrow, mostly sunny. A few late day clouds could bring a passing shower. A little breezy at times with highs in the mid 70s or 24 Celsius. Sunday looks mostly sunny, highs around 80 or 27 C.
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16: Asks for northern Maine and western New Brunswick, partly to mostly sunny this afternoon, hazy with highs around 77 or 25 Celsius. Tonight, mostly clear skies, lows near 52 or 11 C. Beautiful day tomorrow, mostly sunny. A few late day clouds could bring a passing shower. A little breezy at times with highs in the mid 70s or 24 Celsius. Sunday looks mostly sunny, highs around 80 or 27 C.
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1: ABC News, I'm Chuck Sievertson. To many Americans, affordability is a top issue set to become law tonight without his signature if President Trump doesn't veto it. A bipartisan housing affordability bill would expand financing for affordable housing. Mexican officials say their government will file criminal complaints over the deaths of its citizens in ICE custody or as part of immigration enforcement. This after the fatal shooting of a Mexican national by federal agents in Houston. Texas Congresswoman Sylvia Garcia at a Houston briefing.
2: I have concerns about the potential witnesses being removed from our area. And perhaps even being deported.
1: President Trump says the ceasefire with Iran is over. There are still talks, though, demanding a transparent investigation. The family of the Mississippi teenager whose body was found off of Barrier Island, Nolan Wells, was with friends out on a boat near Horn Island. This is ABC News.
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9: Well, it's beautiful out there, sunny and 75, almost a little chilly in the shade. Now, let's get a read on the inside of your car. 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
11: The weather forecast for northern Maine and western New Brunswick, partly to mostly sunny this afternoon, hazy with highs around 77 or 25 Celsius. Tonight, mostly clear skies, lows near 52 or 11 C. Beautiful day tomorrow, mostly sunny. A few late day clouds could bring a passing shower. A little breezy at times with highs in the mid 70s or 24 Celsius. Sunday looks mostly sunny, highs around 80 or 27 C.
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0: Somber homewrecker Britney Spears was spotted on the 101 freeway in Los Angeles yesterday, but she wasn't behind the wheel. I guess technically she was kind of above the wheel, as she was spotted with the top half of herself hanging out the sunroof of her G-Wagon cruising down the 101. Now, luckily, because it is LA, traffic probably kept them from going very fast, making her safer than you would think. And she was really impossible to miss, wearing a pink top and her blonde hair blowing in the breeze. Now, TMZ does have a photo of her laughing in the front seat next to whoever the driver is after it happened. Never a dull moment with Britney. 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

0: Paris, party in the USA. Jelly Roll's soon-to-be ex-wife, Bunny XO, was spotted partying on July 4th at his Goodnight Nashville bar and making out with reality star Dylan Wolf from Calabasas Confidential. She addressed it on the Dumb Blonde podcast this week, saying she is single and not dating Dylan or anyone else. She insists she just wants to have fun and not jump into a relationship, and making out under fireworks was pretty fun for her.
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9: Here's a look at the weather forecast for northern Maine and western New Brunswick. Partly to mostly sunny this afternoon, hazy with highs around 77 or 25 Celsius. Tonight, mostly clear skies, lows near 52 or 11 C. Beautiful day tomorrow, mostly sunny. A few late day clouds could bring a passing shower. A little breezy at times with highs in the mid 70s or 24 Celsius. Sunday looks mostly sunny, highs around 80 or 27 C.
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0: That is Taylor Swift, Q96.1. Hey, if you're looking to make some dinner plans this evening, I got a recommendation. We are having a fundraiser spaghetti dinner this evening for a family that recently lost their home in a fire in Dumfries, New Brunswick. Yeah, it is happening this evening from 6 until 8 o'clock at Dumfries Maples. Spaghetti dinner, your choice of sauce, homemade rolls, just going to be a lot of food available, plus a silent auction, various items available as well to help raise money for this family. 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Tonight, that benefit dinner from 6 until 8.
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0: Boy, I just love this. My Facebook friend of the day has shared something that is so honest, so truthful, so painful. I just have to share it. His name is William L. Cosby, and William shares this. Please do not invite me to outside events. It's hot, and I'm fat. As a gentleman who is a little bit larger than normal, I can totally relate to this, William. Thank you so much. Yeah, those outside hot events, not a fan. Just not a fan. William L. Cosby, my Facebook friend of the day today. Thank you so much for sharing that, brother.
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11: Here's a look at the weather forecast for northern Maine and western New Brunswick. Partly to mostly sunny this afternoon, hazy with highs around 77 or 25 Celsius. Tonight, mostly clear skies, lows near 52 or 11 C. Beautiful day tomorrow, mostly sunny. A few late day clouds could bring a passing shower. A little breezy at times with highs in the mid 70s or 24 Celsius. Sunday looks mostly sunny, highs around 80 or 27 C.
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0: There's Taylor Swift, Q96.1. 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The Presque Isle Elks Lodge is going to provide some water, shaved ice. 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
1: 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Good evening. It's just after 5 o'clock, 6 Atlantic time. I'm Mark Shaw with the latest news and weather for Maine and New Brunswick from Q96.1. Two people were injured, one of them seriously, in a crash in Charleston, Maine yesterday afternoon. Charleston Fire Chief Ethan Amaro said it happened on Dover Road shortly after noon. Two people were injured and had to be extricated from the vehicle. One person was taken by life flight to a nearby hospital. The road was closed for much of the afternoon. The RCMP in Western New Brunswick are investigating an attempted child abduction. According to police, they responded to a report of a possible abduction in Lake George, just below Nakawick, around 11 a.m. yesterday. RCMP have determined a 10-year-old girl was approached by three men in an older model white passenger van, and one of the men allegedly opened the sliding door and tried to coax the girl inside the vehicle. The child was able to get away and was not hurt. The Maine Democratic Party has outlined the process to select a replacement nominee for Graham Plattner following his announcement to suspend his U.S. Senate campaign. Candidates seeking to be nominated can submit a declaration of intent to the Maine Democratic Party from now till Wednesday, July 15th. The form must include two short written statements affirming the candidate's interest in describing their vision for Maine as a U.S. senator. Candidates must submit at least 500 signatures from registered Maine Democrats. Those signatures need to include at least 50 from no fewer than 8 counties. Some county Democratic leaders say they're planning to meet in the coming days to select delegates to serve at a 600-person convention to select a new nominee to challenge Republican Senator Susan Collins. Home sales continue to climb in Maine. According to the latest data from Maine listings, 1,556 existing homes changed hands in June. That's up more than 7% from June of last year. Those homes had a median sales price of nearly $436,000. And two major summer festivals are kicking off in Aroostook County. The Holton Agricultural Fair opens today, runs through the weekend, with the Midway open each afternoon and evening. And the Maine Potato Blossom Festival kicks off tomorrow in Fort Fairfield and runs for 9 days. The festival celebrates our agricultural heritage, features live music, food, games, pageants, and one of the biggest parades in the state. Your forecast is coming up.
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4: ABC News, I'm Chuck Sievertson. With the verdict on Main Street about the economy mixed, depending on who you ask, on Wall Street by comparison, the major indexes closed higher. The S&P 500 index's fourth winning week in the last five. Where storms have caused flooding, emergency responders are looking for 10 to 17 people in the water after a building collapsed at a campground in Missouri, according to local officials. ABC News chief meteorologist Ginger Z.
5: In Iron and Reynolds County, Missouri, they've got people needing rescue at campgrounds. They've had 6 to 10 inches of rain fall in just a couple of hours.
4: Machinery with hoses can be seen at the reflecting pool in front of the Lincoln Memorial in Washington. No confirmation if it's to drain the pool. The several days long preliminary hearing for the man accused of killing Charlie Kirk, the conservative activist, is over until September 1st. Prosecutors aim to show that they have enough evidence against Tyler Robinson to go to trial. This is ABC News.
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1: Here's the weather outlook for northern Maine and western New Brunswick. Mostly clear skies tonight. Overnight lows around 52 or 11 Celsius. A nice day tomorrow, mostly sunny, a little breezy at times. A few late day clouds could bring a passing shower. Highs in the mid 70s or 24°C. Clear skies tomorrow night, lows around 52 once again. And Sunday, mostly sunny, highs around 80 or 27 Celsius.
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The music. When you're sad, the lyrics pick you up. And when it's payday, you go shopping. Yeah, we understand. Don't worry, we'll be right here when you get back. Q96.1.

0: let's say you're planning a vacation this summer. A little word of advice I stumbled across online. I think this is really smart. When you go, let's say you're gone for a week, turn off the main water supply to your house. Assuming that you don't have anything dependent upon like running water while you're away. Yeah, because insurance companies say that a lot of the claims that they get, people returning from vacation, it's burst water pipes for some reason. So I don't know if you had a plumbing concerns over the last couple of years. But yeah, it's a really smart idea. Like I say, if you don't need the water, like if you don't need the water in the house, just shut it down. This info, it says it's if you're putting your house in sleep mode. So yeah, it's a good way to think about it. So while you're reclining on vacation in sleep mode, your house will be as well.
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7: Weather outlook for northern Maine and western New Brunswick. Mostly clear skies tonight. Overnight lows around 52 or 11 Celsius. A nice day tomorrow. Mostly sunny, a little breezy at times. A few late day clouds could bring a passing shower. Highs in the mid-70s or 24°C. Clear skies tomorrow night. Lows around 52 once again. And Sunday, mostly sunny. Highs around 80 or 27 Celsius.
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0: 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Be excellent to each other. 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
6: It is time for the Pop Crush Weekend Party Mix. Lauren Snap, Donnie Meacham. We're going to really stretch some things out tonight. How often do you buy new shoes? Hit us up in the DMs right there on the Pop Crush app. Give us a call, 1-888-952-17. My shoes are stretched out and they look awful.
7: Yeah, no, my answer is not nearly enough. The only thing is, so I'm basic, and for a man, I wear a size 7 shoe, which I know is a little weird being 6'2", but also that's like a 9 in women's. So yeah. Women's shoes I found are cheaper. And if you go to Journeys, so if Journeys is having a sale, that's how often I am buying new shoes. Klarna has got me on lock.
6: Wow. Okay. Well, we're going to be talking about shoes, new shoes, and how often are you splurging? Hit us up in the DMs.

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1: How often are you buying new sneakers? Lauren Snap, Donnie Meacham, Raven. She slid into the DMs tonight. She says, you know what? Her sneaker collection is a serious disease. Apparently, she's got more than 20 pairs of sneakers. What?
2: You have 2 feet, Raven. Why do you need 20 pairs of sneakers? First of all, and how big is your closet? That's what I want to know. And where are you storing your shoes? 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
1: I mean, that does make me cringe. And also, this trend on shoes also makes me cringe. I can't wait to tell you about that. Coming up next.
0: 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Join the Pop Crush crew. 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
0: Here's the weather outlook for northern Maine and western New Brunswick. Mostly clear skies tonight. Overnight lows around 52 or 11 Celsius. A nice day tomorrow, mostly sunny, a little breezy at times. A few late day clouds could bring a passing shower. Highs in the mid 70s or 24°C. Clear skies tomorrow night, lows around 52 once again. And Sunday, mostly sunny, highs around 80 or 27 Celsius.
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1: Would you pay hundreds of dollars for dirty, scruffy looking shoes? 1-888-900-5217. I am screaming right now. So the Golden Goose shoes, try and say that five times fast. Golden Goose shoes. Okay, they're hundreds of dollars, Donnie, but they look like old dirty sneakers. Like they just look gross. Yeah, what is that?
2: So people are now buying used looking shoes.
1: Yes, yes.
2: Okay, so can I sell my, I have old used looking shoes. Can I go and like sell them on Facebook Marketplace for hundreds of dollars?
1: I mean, if you do it, I'll do it. We'll do it.
2: Yeah. I mean, I guess people do buy old used underwear for thousands of dollars. So maybe old used shoes, that's the new market. So

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1: Would you let me buy your gas for the entire summer? I bet you would. It's Lauren Snap from Pop Crush Nights. 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